10-02 East number 4. RP advised he was riding his bicycle when somebody in a silver car went past him and threw an open beer can at him. It hit him. They went, he said he turned, they turned right after Happy Family. He had no further description, but he's going to be waiting there at 10-02 East number 4.

0: covered the 32.
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0: 32, give me an route 516 Hobson, please. Speaker is Bryson Pitts. It's advising he was punched in the head by another juvenile at this address.
1: 10-4.

going to be AT&T for a 911 investigation. There's an open line that mapped here. I was unable to call back. 30.

0: 316 County, I'll be with it.
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0: Going to be about quarter 110, and she is well off the roadway.
1: Good morning, thank you.

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You can ship both units back tonight, 1077.

was on scene. She's going to take the child home. I was also out with a Jackson Schultz, a Jamari Connelly, and I'm heading to the house to speak with Joe Connelly and his mother, Portia. Also, this is an ongoing issue that seems to be a repeat of the other night.

Transfer to 30 and 50. En route to Sanderson Pipe, 1800 East Atkinson. They advised a black male was on the property asking for cigarettes and causing a nuisance. He has since left and swung an eastbound wearing a gray shirt and has a fishing pole.

0: Bird, will you add Ford Tashihi to the call card as well? Ms. Pitts, want me to call her? Or is that before I spoke to her at the park?
1: She just called requesting a call back from you.

0: 53, they advise that one of this individual 90J would not.
1: They did not advise.

0: Hang on.
1: Would you call 620-212-2983? And this will be this individual's dad to see if he has an ETA.
0: Yeah.

Spoke with the RP, who's the night shift manager. He advised that we make contact with 590J. He was eastbound on Hackett. Need to check him.

importante.

area, 409 Southwest Street in Arma. Arthur is advising that they made contact with you guys in reference to a dog that was in the road. They're advising, they're concerned it's going to get hit.

0: Dixon County.
1: I'm done.
0: I'm at 10A. I got the hose out. Filling it off.
1: Super.
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0: West of 110 on 400, I have a white truck pulling a U-Haul trailer. Call me out to investigate.

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going to be Florida Fleet Air Force George Charles 990. It's going to be on the U-Haul trailer. I also have a Florida 28 when you're ready.

0: Second 20 is going to be negative active on a 2017 Chevrolet tan in color. First of David and Rana.
1: Copy, thank you.
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0: 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They advise they're going to be 10-4. They'll call if they need anything.
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1: Michel, Arma 51, back 10-8. We'll both be en route to 508 North 7th for a possible disturbance.
0: 10-4.

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0: 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EMS Station 3, Arma Fire. I need you en route 1005 South Broadway in Franklin. Repeating, 1005 South Broadway in Franklin for a female patient who passed out. Your time of page is 2036.
1: Yeah, you just want to...
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1: 10-4, thank you.
0: Can I get a date of birth on last of, or first of Shay?
1: 10-4, just 1990.
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0: 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I'm not finding a 27th or last of Benton. First of Shane. 130 of 90.
1: Farmer 51 County, it's going to be Shane Dunn. Last name, spelling, David Union, Nora.

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1: I see a call card from last year with a possible key holder information.
0: 10-4, if you could just chat it to me, I'm walking back to the car, I'll give him a call.

Sheridan on Pittsburgh. That was 77. I left a message. If he calls back, it'll be to you guys. You can show us 10A, building secured to the best of our knowledge.

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0: 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You can show me 10-7 for the night. Have a good night.
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0: County East 1065 with one traffic complaint being on 580 and 180, repeating 580 and 180 westbound. Semi with no taillights, it's dark in color and hard to see. Again, 580 and 180 westbound. County 1064-2128.
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1: At 7 and 126 with that semi with no taillights you put out. Be Tennessee, TTOM 623894. TTOM 623894 on the trailer.

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1: 316, go ahead.
0: Tag on the tractor is going to be Texas, Robert 668595, Robert 668595, Fortune. Also, I got KC25 out with him.
1: 10-4.

0: Wait, we're not at the second address. I'm going to be out at 607 South Osage. I can talk to him.
1: Somewhere.

16 at second, 28's going to be active and negative 29 on a 2004 Freightliner. To left is Sanchez out of Spring, Texas, showing expiration 2/20/27.

0: 360 County. I'm 10845. Warning for the taillights. He's able to get them plugged back in and working. Also warning for, yeah, pretty sure he was on 590 as a truck route. And I believe 225 is going to escort him down to the truck stop and do his part.
1: 10-4.

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0: Negative.
1: Okay, thank you.

Thanks for me. Active at negative 29 in 2005. Chrysler PT Cruiser, maroon in color. Last of Antoni out of Weir, expiration 228 to 27.

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0: King 04261864 Lasses and Tony versus Evan. Two middle names, looks like Zayden and James. Date of birth 2008-09-12, blackmail.

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1: My apologies. Did they show insurance on that 28?
0: Affirmative, showing Geico Advantage, valid 311, 1 of 26.

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See if we can convince him to stay. Beginning mile is going to be 4525. 4525.

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Your time of page is 2217. You got a 14-year-old male filming at the mouth.

he didn't want to be there, but he couldn't articulate a reason to why not to go, other than he didn't want to. The call is going to be hotlined, reference to other concerns, but no reason to pull the child at this time. We'll be 10-8.

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0: transfer to 4942. Interrupt at 504 East, number 23. Received a 911 hang up, no conversation. It mapped to that location.
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Jamie Walls and Terry Van Zandt. 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

0: Gerard 27, Lee County.
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0: Austin McElwain, 1st of Julian. Say that you overslept. We'll be back today.
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0: Center to 48717. Good out to Comfort Inn, 4009 Parkview Drive. Received a 911 hang up. I called back to the hotel and she said it came from room 323.
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Repeating, 240-027 Adam. It's going to be on an Nissan Sentra.

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0: 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It's going to be a warning for speed.

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0: 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They're just swapping drivers.
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0: I'm Janae via James Lakey. Yeah, he was pretty deep into sleep, but he's all right.

0: Then they get a 29 on the 2017 Ford F-250 light in color. To a first of Sean out of Anita, Oklahoma, showing expiration 531 to 27.
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1: 10-4, thank you.

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0: 10-4. I'll be right. Kansas 27.
1: Good.
0: King 04-32-2699. Last, Frank Edward Henry, Edward Robert, First Bryce, Middle Allen, date of birth 1998, 1218.
1: Yeah.

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1: Car 5, mileage is 46083.

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2: Negative, it looks clear.
1: 10-4. Yeah, just go ahead and take them to primary.

King 03493646, last. Paul Edward Charles Henry Adam, first. Charles Lincoln Adam, Ida Robert Adam, middle name, date of birth 1999, 0629.

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0: 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I'm 10-7.
1: You as well, $700.
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2548, be not to the Wesley House, 411 East 12th, repeat 411 East number 12. RP advise the person is sleeping on the sidewalk in front of the Wesley House. 45.

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1: 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I'll be back tonight. 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
2: 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I'm going to go make contact with RP. He's just going to call back.

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planet to station 3 in Egypt, and it is for possible medical emergency at East 18th North Joplin, East 18th North Joplin. Female, but she has bumps at her arms, her neck, and back hurts. She is conscious, alert, and breathing. Your time of pitch is 804.

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Adam King Boy, 7205 Adam King Boy. It's going to be on the red Nissan Central.

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0: Counselor.

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0: Car's been updated. You can close it out.

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0: Yeah, I need you back in relatives. Recent North Cherokee. But the female half came back.
1: 10-1.

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Fire Chief, can I be route to 206 North Military Avenue? 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
1: 10-4.

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They're in the alley in between 21st and 20th on the east side.

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There'll be 10A report taken for criminal damage.

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0: Can you open up call car 6377? I'm going to try to do a follow-up on it. There, 137 Glenway.
1: Yes, sir.
0: 333 County.
1: Good.
0: I'm going to be out with you, but that address on Glenway. After I clear there, I'm going to be out at 112 Glenway, reference case number 6455.
1: 10-4.

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1: You can go show back tonight. 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
0: Go for it.

0: 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Pittsburgh 45 and any available unit?
1: 45.
0: 45, be not to 2207 North Broadway, repeat 2207 North Broadway for a welfare check. RB's requesting welfare check on her daughter-in-law, Leanne Simonsig. She's expressing 26,000 comments. There's more info in the call card.

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1: Four.
0: Units 1024, 10-8. 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Apparently he has her license plate with him in his vehicle. When he returns, we're going to try to get that back for her. Otherwise, everything's 10-4 there.
1: 10-4.

0: Pittsburgh 16. 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
0: 10-4.

He was advised of options. 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
1: Yeah, Kansas 27. It'll be taking 03-13-3166 last name Edwards, first name Julianne for Miller Estill, or Robert for Rochelle. Huber 10-12-94 White Pima.
0: Back, I'll get it for you.
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0: 207 North Broadway with 45. 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
1: 48.

0: County Hall units, we have somebody available for a Buffalo 1048 East 47th and South 170. Vehicles, one man is bleeding, going on the road. We have East 47, South 170th, East 47, South 170th.
1: 324, you can divert. County on 23.
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4, Station 1, District 4, Station 1. Can I be en route to 47 Highway and 174 for an accident with injuries? Time of page is 1144.

0: 306 County. Vehicle on the south, no injuries. Vehicle on the north, occupied one time. Face, head injuries, but he is talking to me. He's walking around.
1: 10-4.
0: 28 on the vehicle. North ditch is Kansas 4438 out of Marion Union. It'll be the injury. That vehicle is occupied one time.
1: 10-4.

0: District 4, heading route to 47 Highway and 170 Street, 47 and 170. Meet two vehicle accident with partial road blockage. And one individual needing EMS. Time and page was 1:45.
1: 306 County 28. On the other vehicle is Kansas 000 Mary Adam Frank. That was occupied two times. No entry.

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That's going to be the driver of vehicle 2. I have another 27 when you're ready. Kansas 27, King 04-396-265, last name Bowen, Boy, Ocean, William, Ida, Nora, first name

0: Is the vehicle in the north ditch or south going to be vehicle 2?
1: Vehicle in north ditch is going to be vehicle 1. Vehicle on the south side of the road is going to be vehicle 2.
0: 10 Warren.
1: And this information, they're going to be transporting the driver of vehicle 1 to Girard Medical. I'll meet up with them there with all this information.
0: 10-4.
2: District 4 coming in, Wancroft County, show me around the scene. Also, I'm going to be on the east side directing traffic.
0: 10-4.

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1: Okay. Do we also have someone down there that could take some photos?
2: This is Pruitt. I'm coming up to you.

0: 311.
1: Can I get non-preference for both vehicles? The Dodge truck, all tires are up. Standby for the Kia.

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2: The Dodge truck has extensive rear end damage. The Kia, extensive front end damage with driver front down.
1: 10-4.

advisor of options and was able to get her a schedule with her therapist. She's back tonight. Everything's in for now.

0: last name's going to be hyphenated. 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First name Sherry. Well, initial L for Lynn. Date of birth 1964-02-28. White female, and this is going to be a witness.
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1: Yeah, I'll try to move the engine over here on the side of the road.
0: Copy. Gage, if you want to go ahead and send yours, you can send yours up to that minivan that's coming through about now.

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1: Careful.

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1: 10-4, thank you.
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0: Where's that open door call at?
1: 208 East 2nd in Franklin. 208 East number 2 in Franklin.

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1: Yeah, you can show me now.
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0: NRP on the phone advice. She's following a silver Trailblazer, driving very erratic. Going northbound on Pine, turned east on 20th, now going south on Broadway.

0: Broadway, 2711 North Broadway. I've been advised that a dog appears to be locked in a car. It's going to be a red Buick. Kansas 28043, Robert Union Frank, 043 Robert Union Frank. I'd be advised they were in the restaurant about 45 minutes and the dog is still there. They'd like it checked on.
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King 0003 6540 King 0003 6540 last is Lonnie.

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0: Communication route to the area of 230th and 610th, South 230th, East 610th, for a juvenile that is walking on the side of the road carrying a black backpack wearing a white shirt, possibly between 10 to 15 years old. Our RP just want to make sure that he is 10-4.
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0: Spirit, 24 County. I'm clear from the hospital. Citation issued for following too close. 10-8, port taken.
1: 10-4.

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1: Good.
0: Can I get you a route to the West 710 and 3 Highway, 710 and Highway 3, 3 miles south of Hepler for a deer, baby deer, might need assistance getting dispatched.
1: 10-4, I'm going to get a fuel cadence. Who's going to have that way? 3-11 County, I'll take that.
0: Yep.
1: Okay, 3-11.

0: 10-23.
1: 10-4.
0: Happen to say which way they want. 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That's where I came from. 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
1: Sounds like

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1: 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He needs advised in 90J from Sinclair Gas Station. At 4th and Walnut to Sinclair Station.

0: 16-1617 South Walnut. Repeat, 1617 South Walnut, Apartment E, Edward. RP is going to be third-party advocate for a loss of Dollison. So there was a domestic situation between Dollison and Male Half last night. They're requesting for officers to be advised of options and possibly remove Male Half from the house. They'll be waiting out front in a Subaru.
1: 31.

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0: Can you please check on your way back on 120th and 47, North 120th and West 47th, an old truck with a new trailer and cattle has been there for about 2 hours, several 28s on the window.

0: the cargo is just going to be hot.
1: Yeah,
2: things on her side of the property line. She likes to see them officers, have them advised.
3: 48.
2: 45.

Station 2, can I have you en route to 300 East Walnut Street for possible medical emergency for 83-year-old male with hypertension and slurred speech, time of page is 1333.

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1: 10-4, that's with the truck.

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0: 45, this is from 23.

0: 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There's two heifers in here. They don't appear to be under stress, but there is nobody around.
1: 10-4.

0: 10-4, negative, VAN, or the 28, that's the phone number.
1: You said neither one of them do?
0: Correct.
1: Well, if the process heifers, I'm sure they'll be back to get them as soon as they can.

Arcadia Fire. 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He is conscious and breathing, just not very alert.

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0: Victor Adams 781 returns active to a 2011 Dodge Ram 2500 black and color to Daryl Miller out of Blue Jacket, Oklahoma, negative 29.
1: 10-4, thank you.

does have a suspension, so he's basically suspended for a week to submit to the test for alcohol. He does have 3.9s. They're all non-extraditable in other states.

0: date of birth for Melhoff? Last name of Frank Ocean, Lincoln, Lincoln, Ocean William, Otto, Lincoln, Lincoln, first name of Chet, Sam Henry, Edward Tom, white male, 1978, 1-2. Actually, it'll be Charles Henry, Edward Tom.
1: Medical reference, license plate. Do you want to guess the address?
2: Ten four.

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0: 2901 at Lincoln Road. 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

via Arkansas via Lasting Wells, William Edward Lincoln, Lincoln Sam, for Sam Gala. Then initial S, Sam. Date of birth is 1984-09-29. Yeah, my female. Looks like the DL number is going to be 925-852-672.

47 Muscle World, Special A 29 out of Clinton PD, although it's not

0: Good.
1: 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She is not home.

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0: 10-4.

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0: 8057, Adam King Sam. 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

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Advised he was following kids around the aquatic center, possibly touching them. He's since went out into the parking lot. She lost sight of him. Don't know. 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She's just wanting to talk to her officer.

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1: Reading on Pittsburgh, I'm 23.

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I spoke with management. 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They were left with a business card. They're just wanting him to trespass. I'll be back tonight, no report. 10-4.

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0: 50, been out to 1122 South Elm, repeat 1122 South Elm for forgery fraud. RPSI, she received a letter from the IRS that somebody else had filed taxes under her name.
1: Got you.

0: Zero over speaking, 02190550, last name Sharp.
1: Therefore.

County Decision 3, Station 3, and Angel 10, home medical emergency at 1315 East Number 6, 1315 East Number 6 in Pittsburgh. Male subject collapsed in his, outside in the yard. He did collapse twice. He is conscious at this time. Your time of page is 1508.

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2: Pittsburgh, what's my case number?

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She writes that a contractor came and did work in her house. She paid him $800, but he did not actually do the work. She'd like to move on to Survey 21.

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0: County 44 7 5 20 King 3 5 5 4 5 Adam David Boyd 5 5 4 5 Adam David Boyd.
1: 5 5 4 5 Adam David Boyd returns active to 2004 Dodge Ram 1500 to Charles Deckard out of Cherokee, showing active insurance, negative 29.
0: Kill
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0: 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RP is a caregiver for Les Swore. The facility is trying to evict her from the premise. She received a notice to vacate 4 days ago. Maintenance man is in the apartment now. He's requesting officers.
1: Pittsburgh, I'm being route. Last calls, two reports taken.

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1: 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I'll just go ahead and take this on southbound 1116.

1 East 4th, repeat 1601 East number 4. RP's in the parking lot in a blue Mazda. She advised the owner, yelled at her, and took pictures of her. She tried to refund food.

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0: third in on Pittsburgh. Still going to be out here in heat 36. You can show me tonight.
1: Tamper, can you get dispatch 21?
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0: reporting. Here at the Walmart Supercenter, 2710 North Broadway. Asset Protection advising a bald black male wearing a pink hospital gown was inside the store causing issues, but less than they asked him to. He's now out in the parking lot over by the Walmart sign. They'd like him checked on and moved along.
1: 1540, I'm in the parking lot right now. I'll take it for you.
0: 10-4, thank you.

0: John Henry Fields.
1: John Henry Fields, Jr.
0: LaJonte, John Fields is negative.
1: 10-4. What's his driving status?

0: at the Community Health Center, 3011 North Michigan, 3011 North Michigan. RP advising Margaret Nielsen is trespassing on the property. She was causing a ruckus, but she's calmed down. She's currently over by Behavioral Health.
1: 40.
2: He's not going to sign anything if they need him to sign something.
3: Yeah, I didn't figure. 14th Street, is he or 90 Jason here?

10-4. Nielsen's got a 29 that's out of state that they're not going to extradite on, and she's got some NTAs that 39 will pick up for you.

0: 313 guy. 313?
1: Kind of
0: a... You know, we can reopen it later. Since we make contact with the resident in McCune another time.
1: 10-4.

0: Okay, so I did get a last name for the mail subject. I listed on the call card with a phone number. Would you put them in? There's a people tab.
1: 10-4.

0: 3 for Orange County.
1: Good.
0: Has anybody checked on that cattle trailer west of Gerard?
1: The animal hospital employee called advising that they did check the trailer, that the vehicle is going to be there for a couple of days until the owner comes back and picks up.
0: 10-4, thank you.
1: You're welcome.

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Travis had informed him that we had removed him from a shelter, which I don't have any record of, or if he's wanting their options.

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0: KS28-7944. This is going to be Adam Lincoln William, 7944, Adam Lincoln William, Kansas.
1: 7944, Adam Lincoln William returns on a red Hyundai Elantra to a Dallin Burke out of Mount City, negative Alex.
0: Two.

0: 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I left a voicemail.
1: 10-4, I'll be 10-8 from that. Can you show 50 and myself out of my rooms?

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1: I need you in area 210. 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RP was a drive-by. She did not stop.
0: 10-1.

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0: Craig, for return south of 2004 Chevy Silverado 1500, white in color, to Jeremy Thurston out of Fort Scott, showing activation, negative 29.
1: Sure.

0: recording. 4839, be not to 3112 Wildred Road. Repeat 3112 Wildred Road for welfare check. RP advised, male half first of Victor, unknown last name, was supposed to bring a Ford F-150 red in color to him last night, but never came. He's been unable to reach him by phone as well. He'd just like him checked on, have him call him.
1: 40.
2: Yeah, if you could, I'd appreciate it.
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0: Rutan, what's she wearing, please?
1: Black shirt, shorts. She had a pink suitcase, and I believe a neon green backpack.
0: County that she's headed that way down 210?

0: 313.
1: Okay, we've been in contact and everything was 10-4 and she's fine looking. Was that correct?
0: 10-4.

County of 1065 with one traffic complaint in the area of 69 and 643. Speeding. He did blow a tire and is not stopping. He's southbound on 69 with a white trailer, possibly a gray cab. County 1064 at 1755.

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0: 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And four, thank you.

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1: Super.

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He's off the roadway. He's trying to get a hold of somebody to come help him fix this. He's probably going to be there a while.

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1: 40.
0: 40 and 14, we've been route to 1204E6, 1204E6. RP advised, Shiloh Courtney, the RP's ex-girlfriend, has not met at the agreed-upon spot to exchange for children. RP advised, she has not contacted the RP since Monday. RP would like an officer to check on the children. RP says there's a verbal agreement between the two, however, there's no court order. This time, there are two children in the home. RP would like a 21 after.

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1: Yep.
0: 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I have a portable.

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1: Can you now go ahead and show me 1023?
0: 10-4, switch to. Can I go on 1033 traffic? 1033 traffic, I'm talk to you, 1815.

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1: 10.
0: Okay, thanks. Need you the area of 604 South Jefferson. 604 South Jefferson. RP lives across the street at 603. Advisor's a white male with a black shirt and a backpack. Looks shady. Would like him checked out.

0: 31 County. The gate's locked to the south side. I'll be checking the perimeter.
1: 10-4, if I only made contact with a key holder who advised no one is supposed to be there that he knows of. The alarm company told him it was the southwest overhead door on the warehouse. He'll attempt to get somebody en route, and he'll check the cameras.
0: 10-4, thank you.
2: George, 24 County.

0: Okay.
1: 10-4, 3-31, you copy?
2: Yeah, get that back in the copy. What was that?
1: Gate code is in the... No, it's like, I'll send it to you.

0: We got a 409 west to Adams. It's going to be case follow-up.
1: Ten five.
0: Case follow-up for 13476.

0: Sierra 24.
1: That code is not working for the southern gate. 331 is going to try the north gate, but from what I can see, the all the shop doors faced and the list are closed.
0: 10-4. The QR is going to be in route coming from Alma.
1: 10-4, thank you.

Pending 314, heading turn out to 403 North 69 Highway, 403 North 69 Highway, to the Albers Marine for commercial 1093. He told her advised that she believes the cat may be inside and that could be why the alarm is going off, but she's at a ball game and unable to respond. Left for it to be checked out, and if there is something found, she'll get in contact with an employee to respond. We did also make contact with 313. He is en route as well.

0: he said it should have been a material handler dropping stuff off. Still waiting on the killer.
1: Concord.

0: Well, I told him we'd head over to this other gate. That's usually where they go in. And he's not gonna.
1: Ten four.

0: 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I don't see an issue here. I'm back to
1: Devore, would you mind giving the RP a 21? She's requesting one.

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1: 313.
0: Could you copy 314 traffic?
1: Negative.
0: All the doors and window are secure. He's done. You can disregard.
1: Just report back to that.

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0: 10-4, we're going to be 1045 at Schlanger on the north side, correction, south side.

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1: Go ahead.
0: I made contact with her. Since the tank cat's outside, she's going to have an employee come in and check something else out that may be wrong while it's going off. But I'm back tonight.

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1: King 03832434. Last name will be Cluxton. First name is Brianna. Middle initial will be Emerson Marie. Date of birth is 04/20/2006 by female.

0: 331 County. You sent me back 10-8. Key holder arrived and advised that it was a new employee that set off the alarm and didn't know how to turn it off.
1: Confirm.

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Good. Hello? I'm going to be out of the Aquatic Center in case follow-up.

0: 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Good.
1: 820 Pine with Missouri 28, Edward Lincoln 0, Frank 5 Victor. Edward Lincoln 0, Frank 5 Victor. It's going to be more like 19 minutes.